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Whatever you do, keep to yourself. Keep your business to yourself. Don't even trust these motherfucking accountants, because they will try to get over on you, okay? Please, because I don't want to have to fuck nobody up. I promise to God.

weather cold, the weather so chill, chilly, willy, penguin, feather road. Cause I'm sipping pro, yeah, that meth is pro. Promethazine, yeah, stepping stone. Oh, they acting up, get your weapons wrong.

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That's just the way war goes. 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You gotta tell them hoes to get out the way. You gotta kill today to get your goat. You still got bills to pay, so they can bring the tank. And you can get

0: nicht aufzugeben und weiterzumachen. Egal was kommt. Bezogen auf die Menschheit sinkt, glaube ich, langsam nicht nur bei mir, auch bei vielen anderen die Hoffnung. Wenn man so die Nachrichten guckt und immer viele verrückte Sachen passieren, wo ich nicht den Hintergrund dahinter nachvollziehen kann, warum das jetzt nötig ist, zum Beispiel die Kriege aktuell. 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Ich habe noch ein wenig Hoffnung.
1: 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Thank you so much for staying tuned to Hope, and in our next session, our colleague Abdul will be sharing some of the roles of female journalists in our society. 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
2: In today's world, women play an important role in different societies, especially the women journalists engage intensive activities to direct society. These journalists go to the front lines in very difficult and even world-like conditions and reflect hot news from government that ignore human rights to the people of the world. 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On the first, Jenny says, the journalist must first think and know his right to be guided by the community.
3: I think it is that you can speak out what you think is important, and you can stand for your rights, and that you can make that visible for other people. I hope that they can also speak free in the future and stand for their rights, as basically the same as I said before, just that it still will be there. And also that in countries where people can speak out what they want to, that they also can do it in a few years.
2: Young journalist Antonia, who has been a radio speaking singer, she emphasized the issue of journalists in the community. Every journalist works with a better hope for tomorrow.
4: Role of the journalists in society. Well, I think journalists are very important to keep society informed about what's happening and to prepare society to better discuss and better form opinions on an actual basis, to have good discussions and meaningful discussions about how they want society to be. Well, I think all parts of society are sort of important for the women, so I think also journalists should probably report about all the different aspects of society, because they all, if it is the economy or if it is how we talk to each other or if it is violence, it's all thing women. And I think it's very helpful for journalists to have hope, to be able to also talk about maybe how things can become better. So not only to criticize, but also to give ideas about how things can be improved.
2: Rui Trulli, long-standing loud and loud voice on the radio. She has been working on the radio to reflect on the news, and journalists see the eyes of the people and see hope for the everyone and the sense of the freedom.
5: Journalists have a very important role in the society because we are the eyes of the people that can see so far. Also we are like a loop that search for information, treat them and to make them public for people, which means we are the prolonged eye of the masses health. The role of a journalist is very important because it informed, not only sensibilize, also have very important political role. Hope is less fight, less war in the world. Like actually the world seems to be very sad because we are living hopeless, frustrated, less

0: In times like this, it can feel easier to focus on what divides us. Different opinions, different struggles, different lives. But history has always shown that people move forward not alone, but together. Hope begins to grow the moment we remember that we are connected. Unity does not mean we all think the same way. It means we choose to listen before judging. It means helping a neighbor, supporting a friend, or standing beside someone who feels forgotten. Small acts of kindness may seem ordinary, but together they become powerful. Every community carries unseen burdens. Some people are fighting loneliness, others are carrying grief, uncertainty, or fear about the future. Yet, even in difficult moments, there is strength in knowing someone cares enough to stand with you. When people come together with compassion and purpose, change becomes possible. Streets become safer, voices become stronger, futures become brighter. Hope is not something we wait for. It is something we build through understanding, courage, and through each other.
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4: 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Und vielen Dank zusammen.

0: Lifestyles to the rich, lifestyles in shambles and shit, gamble with the rent. 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

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If you were to pick your favorite producer of all time, number one, would it be one of those old

He was provoking me when I popped him. And that's what it was like. Pop. No, we're sorry. I mean, nobody's coming out of this thing happy, especially not.